Hello, everybody. DJ Big Uke here, and you are listening to WCDB FM 90.9 Albany, WCDB Albany, classic radio station. This set is Utsukushi Aki, aka Beautiful Fall. It's just a bunch of fun Visual K hits for fall, just a bunch of things that kind of remind me of the season, especially because, you know, it's September. That song you just heard was Sumire September Love by Shazna, which I have to listen to every September, or else, you know, it's not September without it. The other song that is very September to me is September by The Living Tombstone, but that doesn't fit with the set, even though I wish it did. So yeah, I just wanted to let you all know that this Sunday at No Fun is Dark Daisy, Pink Lady, and Golem. And yeah, I already played my PSA, so just wanted to give myself a little bit of time to get on and just play Shazna first before I had to deal with everything else. But yeah, you are listening to WCDB Albany 90.9 FM. The next song you're going to hear, classic, is Machete by Malice Mizer. I have a lot of Gokt here, I have a lot of Malice Mizer. But yeah, it's just a fun, like, fall set. I love fall, and I'm excited to get into it. So yeah, this is Machete by Malice Mizer coming at you now.

Hello again, Albany. What you just heard was Sweetheart Memory by Shazna, followed by Just One More Kiss by Bucktick, followed by If with Tears in One's Eyes by Shazna, followed by Sink by Plastic Tree, Desperate Girl by Bucktick, and Suraido by Plastic Tree. And of course, Mosheri by Mouse Miser. So yeah, you know, a lot of times when I make these sets, I get very, like, in my head of, like, Bucktick is too mainstream, and Shazna's too mainstream, and Malice Miser's too mainstream for me to play. Which, you know, it's funny, because it's like, I mean, if you're, like, a Visual K head like me, you might think that, but it's like, bro, we're at WCDB Albany. I'm the only person playing Japanese music here to begin with. So I think sometimes I get in my head and I'm like, no, I have to get more niche songs. So I'm trying to step away from that, just because, you know, it's a fun set. It's a pleasant set. And I think it encapsulates the spirit of fall very well. Maybe. I don't know. So yeah, that's what you just heard. What you're going to hear next is Honey Vanity by Cozy. And then some other songs. I feel like the playlist is short. I'm like nervous because it feels shorter, but I think usually I play shorter songs. I feel like all these songs are like 4 or 5 minutes, so that might be why I'm thinking that. Anyway, next song you're gonna hear is Honey Vanity by Cozy, which is gonna come on right now. Yet again, you are listening to WCDB Albany. I am DJ Big Uke, and this is Ototaku. All right, Honey Vanity by Cozy, right now.

0: 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You know, it's me, Mr. DJ Big Uke. Yeah, so what you just heard was Le Ciel by Malice Mizer, Kimi ni Mune Kyun by Yellow Magic Orchestra. Gotta love my Yellow Magic Orchestra. Que Sera Sera by Cozy, Victims of Love by Bucktick, Opera's Midi by Malice Mizer, Honey Vanity by Cozy, and Sweetheart Memory by Shazna. Honey Vanity is really an interesting song to me because it really, I feel like it slots right in there with like And One. Like, I feel like it would fit very well in a playlist that was like And One was there. I don't really know what genre And One is, to be honest. I feel like, you know, I would say like industrial synth pop, but I'm sure Write Your Music would disagree with me. But I'm not, I don't know these things. I'm not the person to ask for these things. And yeah, so I am DJ Big Uke. You're listening to Ototaku. If you're enjoying the set, shoot me a message on Instagram. DJ Big Uke on Instagram. No spaces, no underscores, no periods, no nothing. Just DJ Big Uke. Yeah, so I'm going to play another PSA. I'm going to do my classic things that I do. And then I'll be back. Yeah, I'm like, you know, I'm hungry. I'm hungry. And I'm like, every class is like torturing me right now. I don't know why they're doing this to me. But it's okay, it's okay, it's okay, it's fine, it's fine, it's fine. So yeah, here's a PSA and then I'll be right back. Baby,
1: hey everybody, Jamie Lee Curtis here for RAD, recording artists, actors, and athletes against drunk driving. What should you do to stop a friend from driving if they've been drinking? Answer, whatever it takes. Think before you drink. Designate before you celebrate. Choose a designated driver. Remember, friends don't let friends drive drunk.
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0: Thanks, Jamie Lee Curtis. I wanted to say that this Thursday at No Fun is Deceit's Computer Kill and Blood Times 3, Blood X 3. Not really sure, sorry. But they seem interesting. If you're interested in that, that's going to be at No Fun on October 1st. So yeah, I don't know. I'm going to keep playing my music. Keep listening to my hashtag music. Yeah, I'm kind of like, I don't know, don't have much to talk about, but I picked this set because fall equinox just happened, the 22nd, I think, and I'm really excited for fall, because I don't like the heat, and I like the first few, like, cold breezes are coming, and I'm like, I'll wake up in the middle of the night with all my windows open, and I'm like, ooh, I'm a bit chilly, and it's like, yay, because I don't like being hot, but the problem is I don't like being hot, but I also don't like wearing shorts, so I suffer, so I'm excited to not suffer. Yeah, so I'm gonna keep playing music. I'm just kind of talking for no reason, random kid. Next song is going to be Love Me by Bucktick off of, I believe, their first album. Actually, I don't think I'm right about that. No, I think it's their first album. Don't listen to me. I'm just talking to myself. I'm talking to myself because I feel like the playlist is too short, even though I'm going to end up like not playing songs I want to play. Don't listen to me. But I'm pretty sure it's their first album. I'm like, I'm pretty sure. No, it's not. The orange one is their first one. Fake fan. DJ Big Uke is a LARPer. Oh. Anyway, here is Love Me by Bucktick coming at you right now.

0: Hello again, Albany. DJ Big UK here. What you just heard was Aegean by Malice Miser, Rosier by Lunacy, Aino Soretsu by Der Zibet, Mugen Loop by Bucktick, U Plus K by Gokt, Love Me by Bucktick. The funny thing is a lot of these songs in this set specifically, I think it's a Malice Miser naming convention, but other songs have them. Where it's like Aegean, and then it's like Sugi Sarashi Kaze no Tomoni, and then it's like same with Kimi ni Munikyun has Uaki na Bankatsu, and it's like the same with Opera's MIDI. Like they all have like sub names in little squiggly lines. Specifically, Malice Miser does the squiggly lines. Every Malice Miser song is like, people be like, oh, I love Aegean, I love Masheri, and it's like, oh, you love Aegean? Why are you not calling it Aegean Tsugarashi? Like, you know, they all have these very long subtitles. I think it's just a Malice Miser thing. I mean, other bands do it too, but it feels like a Malice Miser thing to me. I wanted to put some Sound Horizon on here. Eyes Emoji, Sound Horizon. But I didn't. My sister got me into Sound Horizon. I really want to watch other ones because I've only seen like two of the plays. They're like these plays, musicals, theatrical things, stage plays type thing. They're a lot of fun, and I really was interested in them. Gokt has a stage play. I watched the first half of it. It's like two parts, and it came out 2 years between each other. I watched the first half with my mom, and then I was going to watch the second half, and I want to watch it with my mom, but then every time I bring it up, she's like, I don't remember what happened. It's like, oh, I want to finish it. I added that to Letterboxd. If you go on Gok's, like filmography, and you're like, wow, who put such insightful information here? That was me. That was DJ Big Hookah. That's my work. Anyway, so yeah, I have more Gokt songs on the way, actually. More Gokt, a little more Malice Miser, some Atsushi Sakurai's like solo work as opposed to Bucktick. And then that's going to be the end of it. I have like five more songs, maybe. Yeah, maybe more than five. I don't really know. I don't know. But yeah, hope you're enjoying this Friday evening. Nice weather. It's a little too warm, but I'm not going to be saying that when I'm walking back to my apartment because I'm wearing a t-shirt, but it's a little too warm. I have meatballs waiting for me in the fridge. I've been eating meatballs and spaghetti for the past 2 days, and tonight might be a meatball parm because I've had meatballs and spaghetti for the past 2 days, and I'm kind of getting tired of meatballs. Actually, you know, more discerning viewers of, DJ Big UK might be thinking, there's a guy I didn't hear from last week. There's a guy that didn't tell me something that I needed to know, and now I went out and did it because I'm evil. Like, you know, I'm like evil and I didn't listen to what somebody had to say. Because somebody didn't tell me the thing he always does. Do you know who that is? More discerning fans may know. Anyway, here's a word from our friend Yami Yugi. Classic guy. He's going to come up now.
1: I know marijuana is harmful. I know it can't improve my game. My friends and I have faced many battles, and we have always dueled without drugs. I wouldn't be the world's best duelist if I smoked marijuana. It would disappoint my friends and lower my concentration. And losing control with drugs is one duel I don't want to have. I must stay healthy and keep my friends close if I want to defeat my opponent's monsters. I will never dishonor myself or my friends by using drugs. That's playing a game I can't win. Honor my anti-drug.
0: Thank you, Yami Yugi. So yeah, next song you're going to hear is Maria by Gokt. A lot of Gokt tonight. I'm in a Gokt mood. Anyway, Maria by Gokt coming at you now.

Hello again, Albany. So what you just heard was Secret Garden by Gokt, Wakuse by Sakurai Tsuchi, Au Revoir by Miles Miser, and Maria by Gokt. The final song I have for you all is Sacrifice by Sakurai Atsushi, aka Mr. Bucktick. May he rest in peace. So yeah, that's the last song I have. I hope you all enjoyed this set. I hope you all have a great night. I hope you all sleep well, whatever you're off to do after this set. I hope you enjoy. Anyway, final song is Sacrifice by Sakurai Atsushi.

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3: 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That previous song you heard was the Arkham Knight main track. I've mentioned before that I have such a love-hate relationship with those games. I don't like the characterizations, I don't really like the plots. Fun to play, maybe, but not as fun to play as my run of Red Dead Redemption right now. I have a little industrial goth as per usual, as I do on these Friday nights, as we're going to start with Mono Inc. off their album Raven Black, and it's a song in German that I cannot pronounce. Vampire by Blunt and Angel off their album Ungott. It's all of this is in German for some reason. And then we have Promised Land by Instinct Confidence off their album Exile Paradise. I started listening to all these songs this week, and then it gets into more heavy industrial as the night goes on. I'm probably going to do a goth ability set on Monday. I was going to do it for tonight, but I couldn't find 2 hours of it. So I did 1 hour, and tonight we're just going to do this. But here's your first song. But before I do that, I want to announce a local event. This Monday at No Fun, on Monday, September 28th, from 6 to 11 p.m., there is Bring Your Own Vinyl Night and food and other stuff that they do. It is at No Fun in Troy. So here is your first song, and I'll leave you with that.

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2: All right, brothers and sisters, we're back. This is Catholic Radio. We're talking about God tonight. God and all his gab and all those glorious gifts he be giving to us every day. You got any questions about God, you call me. You know the number. You know the hotline number. I can see my hotline number lighting up right now. Let's take my first caller. Son, you're on the air.
3: Hello?
2: Yes, son. Talk.
3: Am I on the air?
2: Yes, you are, son.
3: Okay, can I make a request? Can you play Private Plane?
2: No, son, you don't understand. Sure. This is Catholic Radio.
3: Okay, all right, that's good. Can you play Ween?
2: No,
3: son. Can you play
2: something
3: by the band Ween?
2: Son, no, this is Catholic Radio.
3: It's a cool band. It's called
2: Ween. We don't play...
3: Can you play
2: no,
3: oh,
2: son.
3: Cool. Can you play something by Billy Bragg? He has
2: no,
3: like a
2: son,
3: new
2: you
3: album,
2: don't understand.
3: You know? Yeah, he
2: son,
3: does that song, Sexuality.
2: No, this is Catholic.
3: Sexuality.
2: No, we talk about God. Son. We don't have sex here on this radio station. This is Catholic Radio. There is no sex.
3: Oh, you mean this isn't WCDB?
2: WCDB is a station of sin.

You're listening to WCDB Albany. This is DJ Gabe. I hope you appreciated the 2 seconds of elevator music you got. I hope that went over. But besides that, I just want to get in and talk. I had a very bad last 2 days. Trying to just make myself happy, but then I winded up taking a nap and doing laundry, so I don't know. But that last song you heard was Nothing Left by Blue and Angel and Solar Fake off the album That Looks Like Damon, but I know for a fact that's not the word. I don't know. It's off their album Stern. And then before that was Rain by Project Pitchfork off the album Black. Up next is Sinferno from Diary of Dreams off their... what number album is this? Because I know their stuff pretty well. There's their 2015 album. I'm going to be honest, I blind listen to all these songs and it's my first time hearing them. I'm not really a fan of them. I don't think I could be saying that. I think I can. I'm blind listening to this stuff. It was recommendations from online, and this is what Reddit created. I'm not really a fan of this. To me, this feels like that genre of goth music where it's like, I listen to Nine Inch Nails, and I have a Jack Skellington tattoo. Shush. I don't like it. But I know there's heavier industrial stuff at the bottom, because that stuff I did listen to. But, as I said, up next is Sinferno by Diary of Dreams. So I'm going to play that before I start saying and saying some dumb stuff. But here we are. Here we go. Bye-bye.

This is DJ Gabe. I am literally gonna end that song early. I don't like it. It's going on for way too long to make me comfortable. But the next few songs I have listened to prior, so I know they are significantly better. I don't know that song. I don't know why so many people online were like, "You gotta listen to this, bro." No, I don't. I kind of, this felt like torture, but I was doing it to myself. So up next is Nature's Revenge by Skinny Puppy, but I know that song is good. So here we go. Goodbye.

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Kill them all.

0: This is WCDB Albany, 90.9 FM, the Capital District's best. Okay, the spot's over now. Look, just cut it out, would you please? All right, damn it, don't make me come in there.
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0: You heard it here, folks. You're listening to WCDB Albany. I was just exploring the touch carts, and I found a spaceship alert one. I don't know what that was. It was kind of funny. I like looking at the old ones. But that last song you heard before our little break was Blind by Swans off the album White Light from the Mouth of Infinity. I like that song. We're now moving from... What are you opening?
1: A Kinder...
0: Okay, I don't know if you can hear that, but we're going to try not to hear that.
1: I'm sorry.
0: No, it's fine. And then before that was Happy by Nocturne, off Welcome to Paradise, then Flesh by Cradle of Thorns, and then Lust by Velvet Acid Christ. Up next is Little Gothic by Seraphim Shock, off Nightmares for the Banished, and then we have a Halloween song that I can't say the rest of, but if you want to look at the full title, look on the website in like 6 minutes. Before I get into... This is the more industrial part, because before it was the metal part. I want to announce a little event. Monday, September 28th, from 6 to 11 p.m. at No Fun in Troy, there's going to be Bring Your Own Vinyl Night and food and the rest of the stuff that No Fun does. For more information, go to nofuntroy.com/events. Yeah, as I was saying, I am blind listening to all of these songs, except a few of them I've heard. We're now entering that segment where it's songs I have heard. I don't really know what else to talk about, but I hope to do a Goth Billy set on Monday. I really want next week to be my Red Dead Redemption show, but I don't know if I want to waste Safe Harbor time on that, so I might do next Monday, like next Monday. I don't think anyone else is looking forward to that except me.
1: I would more do it.
0: Thanks, man. Anyway, here's Little Gothic by Seraphim Shock.

This is WCDB Albany. You're listening to DJ Gabe. That last song was Dentist by Catholic Spit off the album A Deal with the Devil. Before that was Come Share My Shroud by Cemetery Echo off the album Come Share My Shroud. Before that was Exodus by the Nephilim. I don't know how to pronounce that. Up next is Deception by the Crooked Shadows, and then Soylent Green by Wumpscut. I don't know, these goth bands always have like really weird names and they break up, form different bands. So I've stopped keeping track. I just want to come butt in. It's been a quiet night. I'm not really talking a lot on mic, but I'm okay with that because it's late and I'm tired. I'm always fascinated because we at the station are able to view like who's listening. I always find it fascinating where I have listeners from. Texas, Illinois, and Ohio. Okay. And South Finland. I hope you're enjoying, because I have, like, no listeners in America, but it's okay. We love the world here. But here's the next song. I'm going to play it and shush, because I'm just going to start rambling, and I don't really want to do that anymore, because I don't like doing it, despite working at a radio station. All right. Bye-bye!

That last song was Masochist 2 by Dieform off the album Histories Volume 2. Before that was Don't Crash by Front 242. Then Orchestral Sensation by Lord of Acid. Then Of Blood and Memory by To End It All. And then another song I cannot say on air, but you can always check my DJ profile on WCDB.FM or WCDBFM.com because we have two websites we're trying to transition over. I'm just going to talk over, even though it's not my set anymore, simply because I don't like taking the bus that's typically right after my set, because it's filled with all the people going downtown to go party. I don't do that. And they're all very obnoxious because it's late at night. And it's insufferable to try to stand on the bus, because if you want to be the first one in line to not get crowded by a bunch of late college students, you're then sitting in the center of the bus, but you miss your first stop because I'm the first stop. But you either have to wait at the crowd and risk not being able to fit. The next bus does not come now until 12:55. What do I do? I wait here till 1 in the morning, almost a whole hour after. But it's fine. If it means I get home without being annoyed and overstimulated, because knowing I'm just going to go home, shower, and play Red Dead Redemption, and make a grocery list for tomorrow, because I plan on making pumpkin chocolate chip cookies. Yummy! I'm ending with 11 listeners, and I started with 9. But I think I'm going to end it there, folks. Thank you so much for listening. This was my industrial set. I do it every Friday, 10 to midnight. If you want to hear some daytime appropriate goth music or new wave or just 90s alternative, tune in Mondays 4 to 5 p.m. on the station as usual. On every week, unless I cancel. I have an Instagram account, it's DJ Gabe. Yeah, but other than that, have a good weekend and have a fun day and finish off your September nicely.

0: Hey, did you see that post online about Julie?
1: I totally wrote it. Wasn't it hilarious?
0: Is all of that true?
1: Who cares? She's done anyway.
2: Are you talking about that post about Julie?
1: Yeah. Funny, right?
2: No, but that post about you was.
1: What post?
2: Oh, you didn't hear? You're fat, you're ugly, you're stupid. And oh yeah, you smell too. The whole school saw it. No big deal.
1: That's so mean. Did they really write that about me?
2: No, but how does it feel?
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My name is T Wheels, and this is Funky Corners. 60 minutes of old school rap, beats, funk, and soul with some jazz. Yeah, a little bit of jazz and some down tempo. I might do a show like that relatively soon. Sort of an acid jazz, down tempo, trip hop show, but that's not this program. This program I teased last week, and I'm going to actually follow through with it. It's all new releases from 2024. Yeah, people are still creating great music at this day and age. Great rap music, great beats. It's happening. It's just a lot to go through. Back in the day, I would watch MTV Raps, and there you go. I would listen to it or watch it for an hour or so, and that would be my new music. And then I try to listen to WCDB. I want to say it was from 4 to 6. Rap music only had, like, urban music, they called it. Only had a two-hour block. Actually, it was called Contemporary Soul, which was rap music and any of the R&B that was out at the time in the late 80s and early 90s. So that's how I got my new music. Now, hundreds or thousands of releases are made daily, and you're never going to get through it all. So I picked a few I liked, and I hope you like them too. Tracks and artists that I think kind of represent the whole Funky Corners feel of things. And this was all brought on by my friend, Nice One JM, all the way from Trowbridge in the UK. He has a new release, and I'm very excited about it because it's a remix, and he's featured with a lot of great artists, including Afro and the Blastmaster, one and only KRS-One. So that's going to be the first cut up on the show. It's Elias Molumbo, Afro, Cypherface, Cypherface, KRS-One, Sweet Juices, J Bolts, Agent Orange, Solar Flight, and my man, the Nice One JM. You can check him out on his Bandcamp page too, under Nice One, NICEWUN, and the letters JM. So that's going to be the first cut we're going to get into, and the whole show is just going to be new releases, beats, and rap for the most part. I don't have a ton of soul and funk, but that will be remedied on next week's show. And yeah, the show is dedicated to the homie Dark Gable all the way up on the Canadian border. I also want to send a shout out to Pete Moss, DJ Corrupt, Galgaza, Rares Groove, SJ69, and LeFabrock in France. Yeah, my buddy, my first Mixcloud friend, LeFabrock. We may have something cooking for you, so you have to stay tuned for that. But yeah, totally all new releases on the show, released in 2024. And I'll tell you some information probably halfway through as I do it. No samples, none of that, but hopefully it's just some good music. And again, I do want to remind you, you are listening to WCDB. We were off the air for a while. We had transmitter issues, but we are back. If you're local in the 518 Albany area, otherwise you can get us online at WCDBFM.com. And of course, RapTZ from France. France are my homies, the French. Yeah, they're good. Good to the Funky Corner Show. Anyway, let's get into it. Oh, I didn't even tell you what you're listening to in the background. This is the Great Revivers. They're from St. Petersburg, Russia. And the name of this track is Adventures Begin. And it was off of their album, Third Drop. Next up, KRS-One and Nice One JM. Let's go.

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1: What you're listening to are musicians performing psychedelic music under the influence of a mind-altering chemical called LSD. Undulating to music while experiencing way-out trances.

0: concentration on liquor stores. They held up more than 50 of them in Manhattan and the Bronx. We had descriptions of the gang members from victims, but they gave us nothing with which we could pin down their identity.
1: I invite you to come to my seminar. Learn how to make a lot of money. Once you have a taste of a good life, you will never go back. Found a genius money-making system. In the last 5 years, many of my seminar students have applied my system and also make a lot of money. Come to my seminar. Let me show you how.
2: I know lots of you out there are skeptical. In my hand, free is a check for $203,000, $29.32.

Yeah, right. In the background is Donald Kushner. The name of the track is 1312. He is from Grenoble, France. We had Archetype and Black Mugen from Dallas, Texas. Now, that was called Freedom, and it was featuring Adrian Peace. We had Gangrene, which is The Alchemist and Oh No. With the track Magic Dust featuring Evidence, we had Birdsong from California with the track Hawk. That was that Beats thing. Abstract Museum and Guilty Simpson with Never Try Me. Safraz from Indiana with Stony. We had Jay Cyanide from Washington, D.C. with Waking Up on the Wrong Side of the Bed. Nagamin from Brittany, France. I believe that is on the northwest area, zone region, with the track Night or Day. And, of course, Cypherface featuring Chaos One and Nice One JM, along with a host of other artists, kick things off. Yeah, let's keep it moving. All new 2024 releases.

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0: Ask my lawyer.
1: Much more than
0: actually,
1: this.
0: Don't ask my lawyer. Mm. You ain't been this drunk before.
1: Much more than this.
2: Sugar hurts.
0: Yeah. Can you drive?
1: I've had a few.
0: Drunk.
2: Mega nice.

going to have to wrap it up on this one. In the background is a cut by Chris Morocco called How We Do. He is from LA. The rest of the songs I just played will be on the track listing on Mixcloud on this particular show. Two of them.

were actually older releases that never came out and just got released in 2024. That was the T-Max and Adagio. Yeah, but the rest of them all fresh for 2024. My name is T-Wheels. Thank you for listening, and I will catch you in 1 week's time. Peace.

0: 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Get it in.
1: You say a one for the trouble, two for the time. Come on, y'all, let's...

Who's going to tell him, right? Yeah, I know. I was looking through the records as usual and came across the Sugar Hill Story box set, which I believe I've never played on the show. Got it as a promo when it was released. And I was just taking a look at some of the cuts on there. And I'm a little disappointed. I thought it would have more remixes and alternate versions instead of the standard issue Scorpios and Rapper's Delights and that sort of thing. But did not realize they were all 45 speed. And I put this one on originally at 33, as you can hear in the background. And I thought it sounded pretty good. But let's get it up to the right tempo. Yeah, so it's West Street Mob with Breakdance, Electric Boogie. Yeah, I wish there were some different versions, but yeah, not too bad. Honestly, it's a lot of money. I'm not sure I would have paid for all of these regular versions of it, but it's still pretty good. We're going to do a sample halfway through this program, a track by Brother Soul. Until then, we're going to play a half hour of music, probably some up-tempo cuts to go along with this track in the background. Just we'll see where that goes. Next week, I'm going to hopefully get some new releases on there from 2024. Shouts to Nice One JM. He's got a new cut. Very excited to play that one. So that will be on next week's program. But yeah, I'll try to bundle that with a few other new releases. I just started watching The Wire, and I have a hard time getting through episode one for some reason. But everybody thinks it's one of the best shows ever. So who am I to judge until I can actually see it? What do you think about that show? Have you watched it, and do you like it? I think it's good. I like Idris Elba, so. I never watched it when it came out for some reason. I also have never seen any episodes of Breaking Bad or Game of Thrones. Yeah, I'm mildly sheltered or something like that. I don't know. I did see Sopranos when it was aired. But yeah, other than that, no, none of these. HBO seems to make some of the better shows, and I've not seen any of these. I tried to go back and watch some of the other shows from the 90s and 80s that I didn't see growing up, like MacGyver. That was, if you didn't see it then, it's tough going back. It's pretty cheesy. But one I ended up liking was Northern Exposure. It turned out that one was pretty good. Haven't watched it all yet, but I am enjoying that one. But yeah. The Wire, I gotta get into that. Then maybe other stuff, but yeah, I think that's a good one. Anyway, do want to remind you, you're listening to Rap TZ and WCDB, and we're gonna get into hopefully some good music. Let's go.

Yeah, you never know what you're going to get, right? In the background is hydroponic sound system with young ladies in the house. Eric B. and Rakim with Just the Beat, Rob Bass, and DJ Easy Rock off of their debut album, It Takes Two. That one was Creativity. Yeah, that bass was kind of nasty in that one. I liked it. Oh, no, yeah, we had a cheesy twofer, I guess. Planet Patrol with Danger Zone and Warp 9 with No Man Is an Island. We had Mono with Life in Mono. And I talked over West Street Mob Breakdance. So, yeah, as I mentioned, we're going to do some samples. This one's by the group Brother Soul. It was off of the single from 1974. The name of the track is Cookies. The B-side was Do It Good, but we're going to get into Cookies. Whoa. Level issue right there, aka I just didn't wash my hands. Yeah, first one up, we're gonna play that sample. There's a couple questionable ones, but I'll start with Pen and Paper by Stetsasonic off of their 1988 album In Full Gear. So the original Brother Soul, most people sampled the intro of it. So yeah, Brother Soul, Cookies, then Stetsasonic, Pen and Paper, and then we'll do some more samples.

0: No, something's wrong here. No, not again. Get the daisies for the
1: hot holes in my lawn. Yeah, this one actually just used the vocal part. It's about 2 minutes in, and it's the Who Stole the Cookies from the Cookie Jar. I'll let you know when it's coming in, but you probably already know it.

All right, next up, let's do a Heavy D remix. This was released in 89. It's more bounce off of the single. This is the radio version.

Next up, let's get into a rhyme syndicate group, Nile Kings. The name of the track is Positive Sound. It was released in 1990 on the single. And they basically use the sound effect from the track, not necessarily the drums and that sort of thing that the other guys used. The other

Yeah, nice sample in the back, too, from the JB's The Grunt. I did a whole show on that a while back. Many, many good samples. Wu-Tang, Public Enemy with Rebel Without a Pause, and Night of the Living Bassheads use The Grunt. Yeah, yeah. Rewind back to that one. Maybe I'll put a link in the bio or something like that. I'll probably forget. Hit me up if you want to know. All right. Next up, let's get into a track from 1988 by Kool D featuring Technolo-G. It's called Now Dance. It was on a Wild Pitch, and I think the only thing that was ever released was a single with the B-side, Go to Work. And the sample doesn't come in for a little bit on it.

I don't really have much time for a complete last track, but what I will do is cut it in the middle. Ultimate Force used a sample, just the vocal part with the cookie jar. Of course, Ultimate Force being the group that Diamond D was in before he was originally, or before he was solo Diamond D. Well, I guess it was Psychotic Neurotics. You know what I'm trying to say, before that. So yeah, the name of the track is called Supreme Diamond D, released in 89 off of the Ultimate Force album, I'm Not Playing. Catch you next week.

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0: a 10, girl, you a 10. 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

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Mark Stevenson, Soft Horizons, today's some smooth R&B, Saturday mornings 4 to 6. We throw some smooth R&B classics in there for you too. This Saturday morning, September 26th, oh my goodness, time is flying. And music there from Jill Scott, Don't Play. Estelle, remember that one? That was a number one classic. And thank you. Skella Baby and Chris Brown featuring Bryson Tiller, Face Card. Eric Bellinger moves up to number 10 this week across the country. Had Smooth R&B Radio Cry in front of you. He's been on the Chris Brown tour along with Tank. Jhené Aiko, I should say Chris Brown and Usher, right? Tour. Jhené Aiko starting off that set, Break. She's got a new album, West Side Whimsy. We're going to be playing a lot off that album. New Jhené Aiko. Speaking of which, let's get into more. Jhené Aiko featuring Tyga, Like Whatever.

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Cause I'm the

0: 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This Saturday morning, September 26th. And B2K, they are back in Mileage. Gerald LaVert, the OJs, all of that kept showing up on my social media timeline. And I said, I got to bring back some Gerald LaVert. There's a number one classic right there. Funny. Dave and Tim's Rain Dance. Snoop Dogg featuring Swizz Beatz. And Step, number 9 across the country at Smooth R&B Radio. And something new from Jhené Aiko featuring Tyga. From Jhené Aiko's new album, West Side Whimsy. That was called Like Whatever. I told you we're going to play a lot off this album. More Jhené Aiko, Nothing Nice to Say. 90.9 FM, WCDB.
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Sid featuring Blue June, Calling. Tyrese taking it back with a classic, Lately. I love his version. I love Anita Baker's version of that, too. Johnny Gill, A Dance, A Kiss. Number 8 across the country at Smooth R&B Radio. Something new from Jhené Aiko. New album, West Side Whimsy. And like James Brown, we're going to get into it. We're going to play a lot of it. Nothing Nice to Say. More Jhené Aiko and Absol, Love Bomb. 90.

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This Saturday morning, September 26th. And Jalen Cord's My Booth. Got that Bobby Brown Roni in there. Chris Brown, two in a row from him. Obvious hit, taking that to number one at Hip Hop and R&B Radio. Chris Brown and Leon Thomas, Fallen, ain't taking that to number one at Smooth R&B Radio. Number seven across the country this week. And Kim, I Can't Stop Loving You, number one classic. I saw that somebody posted that and had that in the background. Said, okay, got to bring that back for everyone. A new Jhené Aiko and Ab Soul, Love Bomb. New album, West Side Whimsy. More off that album, Jhené Aiko, Ceiling. 90.9 FM, WCDB.

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Mark Stevenson, Soft Horizons, today's new smooth R&B, Saturday mornings 4 to 6, this Saturday morning, September 26th, and Raheem Devon, his latest, The Pleasure Would Be Mine. Jay Brown and Late. Ella May, Might Just, her newest. Tank gave us Yes, which is number 6 across the country at Smooth R&B Radio. It's got a new album out, too. And great interview on The Breakfast Club recently. And new Jhené Aiko. We've been playing a lot off this album, West Side Whimsy. That was Ceiling. More Jhené Aiko, Ghost. 90.9 FM, WCDB.

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So many great things always happening here at UAlbany. 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This Saturday morning, September 26th. And Century right there. Don't Mind. Number 2 at Smooth R&B Radio. K1 before that and Risk It All. Lucky Day, Nowhere Fast. 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New Janae Aiko, West Side Whimsy. Name of that song is Ghost. Yes, the new album, West Side Whimsy. Janae Aiko bringing her own unique blend of music and lyrics, sounding great. Got one more off of it. This is He Belongs. 90.9.

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Mark Stevenson and Lindsey Webster right there. What is meant to be, number 5 at Smooth Jazz Radio. M2 May, come on now, taking it back with the classic. You, me, and he. What we gonna do, baby? I'll tell you what we're not gonna do. Is this mic on? Carol Albert before that. Vertical Horizon, number 8 at Smooth Jazz Radio. The Emotions before that. Flowers, the classic. Come on now with Earth, Wind, and Fire. Jacob Webb, It's a Boy, number 11 at Smooth Jazz Radio. 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

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And Huge Groove, The Phoenix, number 3 at Smooth Jazz Radio. Gladys Knight and the Pips. 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The Isley Brothers featuring Ronald Isley, Spend the Night, C'est Soi, the classic. You know, it's good to see Miss Gladys Knight, Mr. Ronald Isley, still out there entertaining the crowds. They're getting up there, but they're definitely out there giving it their all. We love them for it, right? Jazz Funk Soul Simpatico, number 7 at Smooth Jazz Radio. And New D. Lucas, Never Go Away. 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

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All of today's top gospel hits. Sunday morning, 6 to 10, we throw some gospel classics in there, too. 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And Kayla Waters, Bountiful, number 4 at Smooth Jazz Radio. The Whispers, oh my goodness, do the Whispers dance, move that hip from side to side. The classic, you know you're grooving to that, moving. And Keep on Loving Me. Hubert Eves the third. Hubert Eves IV, She Said Yes, number 6 at Smooth Jazz Radio. The son of Hubert Eves III of D-Train fame. Ashford and Simpson, Is It Still Good to You? The classic, and I will tell you, if you have to ask the question, is it still good to you, baby? Chances are probably isn't. Oops, boy, moving on. New Shelby Brown starting off that set, and Sunlight. New from Jakeem Joyner, This Is Boss, a special remix. 90.9 FM, WCB.

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Mark Stevenson, as we broadcast from the third floor of the campus center of the University at Albany. 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Always so many great things happening here at UAlbany. It's the Contemporary Jazz Cafe. 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This Saturday morning, September 26th. And Ollie Silk featuring Jeff Ryan. Yes, sir. Moves up to number one this week at smooth jazz radio across the country. All right. Tom Brown featuring Miss Toni Smith, the classic, come on now, Funkin' for Jamaica, New York. I haven't been down to Jamaica, Queens, New York in decades. I know it was down there decades ago where they filmed Coming to America. It was the restaurant there. It's right there. Oh, it was funny. Moving on. All right. Walter Beasley, 65 Bounce, new music. Barry White playing Your Game, Baby. Come on, the classic. Craig Manning featuring Kirk Whalum, Yolanda. Last week's number one, number two across the country at Smooth Jazz Radio. And new Jakeem Joyner, special remix of Boss. New from BPM, Brian Bromberg, Paul Brown, and Michael Paulo, Gridlock. And we'll try to throw in Chris Stanring, All the Good Things, number 9 this week at Smooth Jazz Radio. 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
1: Mr. Woody Herman.

Well, there you go. That's Mr. Woody Herman recorded live at the Concord Jazz Festival back in 1981, doing things ain't what they used to be. And indeed, that is always the case. It's 5 after the hour, and you're listening to 90.9 FM WCDB Albany. Bill McCann here with you as your host for this, the Saturday morning edition of Jazz here on WCDB. We are here at the University at Albany, part of the State University of New York. 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Don't forget, wherever you are on the planet, you could take us along, and that's a good thing. Just ask Joseph Cortini at the Cortini Shoe Store in Fulton, New York. And he also heads up the Fulton Jazz Festival, which takes place every year there in the summer. And today happens to be Joseph's birthday, so we'll send him a Casey Kasem call, a long-distance dedication. We'll send Joe a long-distance happy birthday. Happy birthday, Joseph. Also today, my dear friend Mr. Mario Segrotes is celebrating a birthday. He's over in Cyprus. Don't know if he's listening, but if he is, we wish Mario's a very happy birthday. And who else is having a birthday? Whoever has a birthday today, we'll send you out a happy birthday. In any event, speaking of good things, don't forget about the rebroadcast of this program Sundays from 10 a.m. until 2 p.m. All the pieces you get on Saturday, you can check out on Sunday, which is always good. Speaking of always good, all kinds of ways you can communicate with us. 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We're delighted to know you're tuning in here on WCDB. This week and next week, we're going to take the Coltrane, so to speak. This past Wednesday marked the centennial birthday of one of the all-time great jazz artists, Mr. John Coltrane, and certainly on the Mount Rushmore of jazz saxophonists. Mr. Coltrane influenced countless musicians who came after him, and he's only with us 40 years, but left us just a tremendous discography. So we're going to try to, you know, tap into that over the next couple of weeks. So we hope you tune in. And if you're a fan of Mr. Coltrane, you will be not disappointed. Hey, we're going to tell you about all sorts of things coming up around the Capital District and beyond, including A Place for Jazz next Friday. The wonderful Nicole Zaratis and her quartet will be at A Place for Jazz. That's Schenectady County Community College, Friday the 2nd at 7 o'clock. They're still running a tickets bonus if you want to find out all about it. Aplaceforjazz.org for all the details about that. We'll tell you about the Van Dyke Music Club and what's happening there. Northampton Jazz Festival taking place today. That's Saturday the 26th in Northampton, Massachusetts, with a host of heavy hitters. NorthamptonJazzFest.org. Tell you about what's happening all over the place, including the Landing Hotel. Lydia's Cafe down in Stone Ridge is postponed due to the weather. We'll tell you about that. We'll tell you about 9 Maple Avenue, Panzas. A special event tomorrow, Sunday the 27th, 5 to 9, the newly renovated Alias Coffee Roasters. Joe Barna's Fall into Jazz Festival honoring Tim Coakley, with yours truly as the master of ceremonies. We'll tell you all about that. Oh, I think it might be sold out. We'll have to find out about that. We'll tell you about some jazz vespers. Tell you about some great music at the Troy Savings Bank Music Hall. The wonderful Samara Joy will be there next Tuesday the 29th. You can go to troymusichall.org for all the details about that. Tell you about some great events at the Lark Street Tavern, including the Most Jazzy Fellas. Going to be there next Tuesday. Thursday nights at the Van Dyke. Next Thursday, the Art Deco Trio with Dave Gleason and Mike Lawrence and Pete Sweeney. We'll tell you all about that. Jazz is Dead at the Egg Cortex
next Friday the 2nd at 8 o'clock to egg.org. The Hudson Jazz Festival taking place next weekend down in Hudson, New York, hudsonhall.org. And what else? We'll tell you about some things. Well, we'll tell you all kinds of things happening. So, and the great Peter Bernstein is going to be with Chuck Lamb next month at Jazz at Cafe Lena. So, anyway, as Lily Shaw will tell you, do yourself a favor. Be your own best friend. 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And that means it needs you to do that voodoo that you do so well. 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So this morning, wherever the muses take me, that's where we will go. That and a whole bag of hot potatoes. We're glad you tuned in here to the Saturday morning edition of Jazz on WCDB. John Coltrane, 100. Let's check out some of his wonderful music to get us going. Hey, say it over and over again. John Coltrane on WCDB.

That's beautiful music indeed. John Coltrane doing Mal Waldron's great composition, Soul Eyes. John Coltrane on the tenor, McCoy Tyner at the piano, Jimmy Garrison on the bass, and Elvin Jones on the drums on the side called the gentle side of John Coltrane. And before that, we heard... what did we hear? Ah, yes, Say It Over and Over Again. John Coltrane with McCoy Tyner, Jimmy Garrison, and Elvin Jones going back to late 1961 into 62 on an impulse side called Ballads. John Coltrane, 100 this past Wednesday up in the big 52nd Street in the Sky. You want to read all about him, you can go online. It's just oodles and oodles of information about John Coltrane that you can read up, whether it's Wikipedia or any of the number of great resources that are available. But we just do the music here on Saturday morning. If you want to read about these folks, you can do that homework as we're chatting. The wonderful John Coltrane. John did a number of wonderful sides, classic, it's all classic jazz. I don't know why I keep on saying that, but recorded with a who's who of jazz greats. This is one of them, a classic side on Prestige going back to 1956 called Mating Call. John Simmons on the bass, the ubiquitous Philly Joe Jones on the drums, Tad Dameron on the piano with John Coltrane doing one of Tad's great compositions, On a Misty Night. Classic jazz as we celebrate John Coltrane here on WCDB, Albany.

Then I'll Be Tired of You. Arthur Schwartz and Yip Harburg. John Coltrane with Freddie Hubbard on the trumpet on that particular track. Red Garland on the piano, Paul Chambers on the bass, and Art Taylor on the drums. That's on a side called Stardust. John Coltrane on the Prestige label, going back to 1958. And before that, we heard On a Misty Night, Tad Dameron with John Coltrane on a side called Mating Call. A classic side on Prestige going back to 1956. Train with Tad Dameron, John Simmons, and Philly Joe Jones. Classic jazz here on WCDB as we celebrate John Coltrane's centennial birthday this past Wednesday. Train did so many great things and did a bunch of sides with Red Garland, by the way, not only under his own name, but then as part of a Red Garland-led session. We got a whole stack of them, so we'll be featuring those over the next couple of weeks as we celebrate John Coltrane. Here's a recording that we'll feature several selections from over the next 2 weeks. One of my Desert Island picks, John Coltrane with Johnny Hartman, going back to 1963. I love the whole thing, and this is one of my favorites, My One and Only Love. John Coltrane and Johnny Hartman. I know that Branford Marsalis and Diane Reeves just made a remake of this recording. I haven't had a chance to check it out yet, but should be pretty good. But this is the original, My One and Only Love, Train with Johnny Hartman here on WCDB, Albany.

I Hear Rhapsody, John Coltrane with Red Garland, Paul Chambers, and Tootie Heath. Great music indeed on the Prestige label on a side called Lush Life. John Coltrane, pretty cool indeed. And before that, My One and Only Love, John Coltrane and Johnny Hartman. Going back to 1963, and one of my Desert Island picks on the Impulse label. Can't go wrong with John Coltrane and Johnny Hartman. We'll definitely get more tracks from that in the weeks ahead. Well, this week and next week, as we feature the music of the great John Coltrane. Well, we got a pile of music that Train did with Miles Davis. And it's a tune they recorded together more than one occasion. This is going back to 1956 from one of the classic sessions that Miles and Coltrane did to finish up Miles' contract with Bob Weinstock and the Prestige record label before he went on to Columbia. And this will be Train and Miles with Red Garland, Paul Chambers, and Philly Joe Jones, the great first Miles Davis quintet. And we'll send this out to the biggest Monk fan on the planet. Here's some classic jazz that you'll recognize right here on WCDB, Albany.

Around midnight, Thelonious Monk is performed by John Coltrane and Miles Davis with Red Garland on the piano, Paul Chambers on the bass, and Philly Joe Jones on the drums. That's on a side called Miles Davis and the Modern Jazz Giants on the Prestige label. 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We're here each and every Saturday morning from 8 till noon bringing you the Capital District's best in jazz. We've got lots of great jazz for you, so please do keep it right where you've got it. And if you're out and about, be sure to take us along right here on the Capital District's best. 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While you're there, in the upper right-hand corner, there's a request feature. Type in your name and where you're at. We'd be delighted to give you a shout-out. Always like to say hello to all the folks checking us out. Joe Cortini from Cortini's Shoe Store over in Fulton, New York. Joe, also the head of the Fulton Jazz Festival, celebrating his birthday today. Happy birthday, brother. And again, my good friend Mr. Mario Segrotes, living in Cyprus, has a birthday today. So we'll send a big happy birthday out to him. Well, next Friday night at the Place for Jazz, the wonderful Nicole Zaratis and her quartet. That's Friday the 2nd at 7 o'clock. And you can go to aplaceforjazz.org to find out all about it. A wonderful 501c3 not-for-profit dedicated to bringing you great jazz right here in your own backyard. 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Again, go to aplaceforjazz.org for more information about that. And the Van Dyke Music Club, tonight, Saturday the 26th at 7:30 p.m., Chad McLaughlin having a CD release event. StellaPastaBar.com. 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They got Sarah Hanahan, Pasquale Grasso, William Hill III, Champion Fulton, Johnny O'Neill's trio, and a host of others, all free, with one exception, Lakeisha Benjamin being the headliner tonight at a ticketed show at the Academy of Music. You can go to NorthamptonJazzFest.org for all the details. Hey, the Wyatt Ambrose Trio with Sebastian Green and Jason Emmon will be at the Old School Cafe in Cherry Valley today. I don't know what time that hits, but you can check it out. The Old School Cafe in Cherry Valley, not that far. Hop, skip, and a jump down Route 20. Also at the Landing Hotel at Rivers Casino tonight, Saturday the 26th, David Gleason's Trio. Next Friday, the Eric Charmello Trio. TheLandingHotelNY.com for all the details. Hey, the Terry Reuger gig tonight at Lydia's Cafe has been postponed due to the inclement weather heading up the coast. So that'll be postponed. And next week will be the Payson Ciampa group. So you can go to Lydia's-Cafe for more.com for more information about that. The Matt Niedbalski Group will be at 9 Maple Avenue tonight, Saturday the 26th at 9 o'clock. Next Friday night, the Steve Lambert Quartet, 9MapleAv.com. Jeff Alstead at Panza's, Sinatra and Friends every Sunday at Panza. Hey, tomorrow at Alias Coffee Roasters, Joe Barner presenting the Fall into Jazz Festival, honoring Tim Coakley with yours truly at the Master of Ceremonies. I think they sold it out, but you might want to go check it out. Eventbrite.com, Fall into Jazz Festival. Maybe they got some tickets left for that. Jazz Vespers, Sunday the 27th at 5 o'clock at the First Reformed Church of Schenectady.

the wonderful Tyler Giroux at the solo piano. And this coming Tuesday at the Troy Savings Bank Music Hall, Samara Joy at 7:30 p.m. TroyMusicHall.org for more information about that. They got great shows coming up in addition to Samara Joy next Tuesday. They got John Pizzarelli and Catherine Russell coming up on October the 16th, November the 13th, Chris Bode, and on November the 20th, Joshua Redman. TroyMusicHall.org for more information about that. And thanks to John Elbaum and Ryan Murray and all the wonderful folks at the Troy Savings Bank Music Hall. We'll have tickets to give away for those upcoming shows. So be sure to tune in for your chance to win. Mondays, Tariq Shah hosting a jam session at the Lark Street Tavern. And Tuesday night at the Lark Street Tavern, there's some great jazz on Madison Avenue in Albany. This coming Tuesday, the 29th, the Most Jazzy Fellas with Steve Horowitz, Mike Novakowski, Brad Monkell, and Nathan Scheid. TheLarkStreetTavern.com. And next Thursday nights at the Van Dyke, 6 o'clock, the Art Deco Trio. Dave Gleason, Mike Lawrence, and Pete Sweeney, StellaPastaBar.com. 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Well, in the first hour, we heard some great John Coltrane with Tad Dameron doing a Tad Dameron composition on A Misty Night. Here's another Tad Dameron composition called Our Delight. It comes from a side from Red Garland in his quintet called All Morning Long. Classic on the Prestige label going back to 1957. It'll feature Train with Donald Byrd along with Red Garland, George Joyner, a.k.a. Jameel Nassar, and Art Taylor. Let's check out Our Delight as we celebrate Coltrane with his centennial right here on WCDB Albany.

That's a beautiful tune called What Is There to Say? The Red Garland Quintet from a side called High Pressure on the Prestige label. Going back to 1957, Train with Red Garland, Donald Byrd on this recording, George Joyner, a.k.a. Jameel Nassar, and Mr. A.T., Art Taylor. What is there to say? It's a beautiful tune. And before that, we heard Tad Dameron's composition, Our Delight. Red Garland from All Morning Long with the quintet. Train and Donald Byrd, Red Garland, George Joyner, and Art Taylor. Going back to 1957. The biggest punk fan on the planet reminded me that today's the book festival at UAlbany. The SUNY Albany's Writers Institute having their annual book fair today on campus, on the Uptown campus, in the Campus Center, and the Campus Center West Extension. You can go to albany.edu to find out all about that. Mr. Paul Grondel and all the folks at the Writers Institute and the biggest Hmong fan on the planet enjoying the music. He's heading up to the book festival. He should come by the station, third floor of the Campus Center, do the hang. Well, it was good to see the biggest Hmong fan on the planet. He kind of is a little mystery to him, you know. So, but he's more than welcome to come up to the station if he wants to do the hang for a few minutes when he comes up to the book festival. Anyway, John Coltrane, 100 up in the big 52nd Street in the sky. We're featuring his great music this week and next week. We'll do a nice scratch of the surface, but he's had such a huge discography. And we're just, you know, the muses drive the bus here every week. I got a stack of music, and then we just decide at a moment's notice what we're going to play. This is a great side. The title track is a great recording. It's called Crescent. We're going to hear a tune on here called Bessie's Blues, going back to 1964. John Coltrane right here on WCDB, Albany. Now, just got to make sure we got the right one. I think we do. Check it out on CDB.

There you go. That's a tune called Liresto. Kenny Burrell and John Coltrane with Tommy Flanagan, Paul Chambers, and Jimmy Cobb going back to 1958 on a cool side simply called Kenny Burrell with John Coltrane. John Coltrane 100 up in the big 52nd Street in the Sky this past Wednesday. We're trying to make a dent in the surface of a huge discography. We got a huge stack of CDs sitting next to me. And the Muses Drive the Bus. Before that, we heard Bessie's Blues. Going back to 1964 on an impulse side called Crescent. The great John Coltrane. You could read all about him. The biggest Monk fan on the planet said there's an article he read from Harvard University that talks about, says why John Coltrane still matters. And news.harvard.edu/gazette/story. Well, you can just Google it. You can find out all about it. I'll have to check it out when I get a moment. But before that, again, we got some great Coltrane. All sorts of folks tuned in. And we always appreciate the folks. Carol Harnoff hunkering down for the Nor'easter down in the Big Snapple. A big hello to Carol. Checks us out here on the Saturday morning edition of Jazz. And Karen Kirchhoffer just saying some nice things about the program. We appreciate you, Karen. All sorts of people checking us out here on Saturday morning. So we know we have lots of choices when it comes to your Saturday morning entertainment. But we appreciate you checking us out here on the Saturday morning edition of Jazz on WCDB. You know, we're already an hour and a half into the first week, and I'm like, oh, my God, I got so many things. I want to play that. I want to play that. I want to play that. And I just don't know how we're going to do it all in even 2 weeks. But, man, there's just so much cool stuff. But this one we got to play for sure. This whole record is wicked cool. It's got Lazy Bird, I'm Old Fashioned, Locomotion, Moments Noticed, all classics. And then there's the title track. Philly Joe Jones on the drums, Paul Chambers on the bass, Kenny Drew on the piano, with Lee Morgan on the trumpet, Curtis Fuller on the trombone, and our birthday boy, Mr. John Coltrane. His only side is a leader, I believe, on Blue. I could be wrong about that. I think there might be another one. But anyway, I don't know. I just work here. Anyway, this is Blue Train, an all-time classic right here on WCDB. Albany.

That's a great tune called You Say You Care. John Coltrane on a Julie Stein composition, and it's on a side called Soul Train on the Prestige label. Interestingly, he doesn't do the tune Soul Train on here. Red Garland on the piano, Paul Chambers on the bass, and Art Taylor on the drums, going back to 1958 on the Prestige label. This is one of my favorite Coltrane recordings. Does Tad Dameron's Good Bait, Billy Eckstein's I Want to Talk About You. It's so plaintive. It's beautiful. You just heard You Say You Care, theme for Ernie, another beautiful ballad that he does, written by a gentleman by the name of Fred Lacey, and then Irving Berlin's Russian Lullaby, which is absolutely smoking. We're going to definitely get one or two of those this week and next week as we feature, just trying to scratch the surface of some great John Coltrane. Before that, we heard Blue Train, the title track on another classic. The whole thing's spectacular, going back to 1957. Lee Morgan on the trumpet, Curtis Fuller on the trombone, Kenny Drew on the piano, Paul Chambers bass, and Philly Joe Jones on the drums. Love this whole record. Lazy Bird, I'm Old Fashioned, Locomotion, Moment's Notice, and Blue Train. Not a bad track in the whole thing. John Coltrane 100 this past Wednesday up in the big 52nd Street in the sky as we celebrate his phenomenal music. And here's another, well, it's all great. John Coltrane with the Red Garland Trio, going back to 1957 on a side called Training In on the Prestige label. Mr. AT, Mr. PC, Red Garland, and John Coltrane. We're going to hear a cool tune. Which one did I pick? Ah, yes, that one. Bass Blues. John Coltrane here on WCDB, Albany.

That's a tune called Bass Blues. John Coltrane with Red Garland, Paul Chambers, and Art Taylor, going back to 1957 on a side called Training In. John Coltrane with the Red Garland Trio. Just some really cool music as we celebrate the wonderful John Coltrane, who just turned 100 up in the big 52nd Street in the Sky. Born September the 23rd, 1926, passed away in July of 1967, 40 years on the planet, and in that time left us a remarkable breadth and scope of music, recording with the who's who of jazz greats, and we're just barely scratching the surface of a huge pile of music I have sitting here to my left. As you know, the Muses drive the bus each and every Saturday morning, and we just stack up the music, and then there's no rhyme or reason to it. It's like we're hanging out in my living room just deciding what we're going to play. The great music of Mr. John Coltrane here on WCDB Albany. 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Bill McCann here with you as your host for this, the Saturday morning edition of Jazz here on WCDB. We are here at the University at Albany, part of the State University of New York. 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Don't forget, wherever you are on the planet, you can take us along, and that's a good thing. Just ask Mr. David Salzberg, listening up in New England, checking us out at WCDBFM.com. All sorts of great music coming up around the Capital District. Don't forget, next Friday night, the great Nicole Zaratis will be at A Place for Jazz, 7 o'clock, aplaceforjazz.org for more information about that. If you're looking for something a little different at the Egg, the great group Cortex with special guest Adrian Young and J-Rock. That'll hit at 8 o'clock next Friday the 2nd, theegg.org for more information about that. Hey, next Friday through Sunday, the 2nd through the 4th, the 2026 Hudson Jazz Festival will take place down in lovely Hudson, New York, featuring more than 70 artists around town. You can find out all about it at hudsonhall.org. Hey, next Saturday the 3rd at 9 o'clock, the Kylie Michelle duo, Kylie with Wayne Hawkins, will be at the Bourbon Room up in Glens Falls. DowntownSocialGF.com for more information about that. Hey, next Saturday, or I should strike that, in two Saturdays from now, October the 10th at 7:30 p.m. at the Spencertown Academy as part of their Roots and Shoots concert series, we'll be presenting the Shiri Zorn Trio with guitarist Paul Myers and percussionist Brian Mellick, performing a show called The Breath Between at the Blanche Grubin Auditorium at the Spencertown Academy. You can go to spencertownacademy.org for more information about that. Hey, on Saturday, October the 24th at 7:30 p.m., the Art Deco Trio, Dave Gleason, Mike Lawrence, and Pete Sweeney, will be joined by Brian Patineau, Dylan Canterbury, and Keith Prey for an evening of jazz in tribute to the great Miles Davis. Again, that's Saturday, October the 24th. The Art Deco Trio with Dave Gleason, Mike Lawrence, and Pete Sweeney at the Van Dyke. StellaPastaBar.com for more information about that. Hey, Lee Shaw would tell you, do yourself a favor. 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Milt Jackson and John Coltrane did a nice recording. It's called Bags and Train. Going to feature the wonderful Hank Jones on the piano, Paul Chambers on the bass, and Connie Kay on the drums. And we're going to hear three little words. Milt Jackson and John Coltrane right here on WCDB Albany. Now I just got to remember which one it is.

This is like when you make the sausage, ladies and gentlemen. You just never know which one is which. And this is the classic thing as my CRS kicks in as I get older. But what happens is you look over to your right at these CD players and you see that you got two track fours and they're both 7 minutes and about 25 seconds apiece. And you're like, which one did I put it in? Well, I got to figure it out. Let's check it out right here on WCDB Albany.

That's a beautiful tune called Central Park West. John Coltrane from Coltrane's Sound on Atlantic Records, going back to 1960. McCoy Tyner at the piano, Steve Davis on the bass, and Elvin Jones on the drums. This is my favorite John Coltrane recording. This album is The Night Has a Thousand Eyes, Central Park West, Liberia, Body and Soul, Equinox, and Satellite. We'll definitely hear some more of this recording over the next couple of weeks. Central Park West. Before that, Miles Davis and the new Miles Davis Quintet, going back to 1955, doing a Benny Golson composition called Stable Mates. Miles and Train with Red Garland, Paul Chambers, and Philly Joe Jones. And it says here on the back, this is the first LP to be issued featuring the Miles Davis Quintet, a group that was to become one of the most influential small bands of the 50s. It also introduced John Coltrane to the jazz public, launching him on his significant career. Four Stars and Downbeat, going back to 1955, the new Miles Davis Quintet, Stablemates. And we started off with a tune called Three Little Words. Milt Jackson and John Coltrane from a side on Atlantic called Bags and Train. And Milt Jackson with John Coltrane, along with Hank Jones on the piano, Paul Chambers on the bass, and Connie Kay on the drums. Classic jazz right here as we celebrate 100 years of John Coltrane on the Saturday morning edition of Jazz. Here's Train with Red Garland and Donald Byrd, along with Jameel Nassar, a.k.a. George Joyner, and Mr. A.T., Mr. Art Taylor. And this is a tune called CTA. And I think it's written by Jimmy Heath. I don't know. Pull out the liner notes here because I just... James Heath, as he's called here on the liner notes. Jimmy Heath, CTA. And anyway, this is pretty cool stuff. Wonderful John Coltrane with Donald Byrd and company right here on WCDB Albany. The side's called the Red Garland Quintet with John Coltrane. Dig it, for those of you playing at home. Let's check it out right here on WCDB Albany.

WCDB Albany, Geese and Ducks.

That's a cool tune called Like Someone in Love. Jimmy Van Heusen and Johnny Burke wrote that tune. Train on the tenor with Kenny Dorham on the trumpet, Cecil Taylor at the piano, Chuck Israels on the bass, and Lewis Hayes on the drums. Going back to 1958 on a side called Coltrane Time. John Coltrane, Like Someone in Love. And before that, we heard Red Garland with John Coltrane, Donald Byrd, George Joyner, a.k.a. Jameel Nassar, with Art Taylor doing CTA, going back to 1957 on a side called Dig It. The Red Garland Quintet with John Coltrane on the Prestige label. We're celebrating 100 years of John Coltrane here on the Saturday morning edition of Jazz Train. Celebrated his centennial birthday this past Wednesday up in the big 52nd Street in the sky. In the weeks to come, we'll have some great centennial shows from the likes of Ray Brown, Lou Donaldson, and Jimmy Heath. It'll be good. Stick around and stay tuned for all of that as we bring you some great jazz each and every Saturday morning here on WCDB Albany. And don't forget, next Friday at A Place for Jazz, Nicole Zaratis will be bringing us some wonderful music. That's at Schenectady County Community College, the location of A Place for Jazz, at 7 o'clock. And that's October the 2nd. On the 16th, The Cookers with Jeremy Pelt, David Weiss, Azar Lawrence, Craig Handy, George Cable, Cecil McBee, and Billy Hart. That's on the 16th of October. October 30th, the day before Halloween, we're bringing in the great Ernie Watts from California with his quartet. Ernie, a longtime member of Charlie Hayden's Quartet West, and he just has an inimitable sound. You just, when you hear Ernie Watts, you know it's him. That'll be on October the 30th. And then on November the 13th, the absolutely wonderful Allie Ryerson in the quartet. Allie, a wonderful flutist. She'll be bringing in Larry Ham, who's a monster on the piano. Lou Pappas, one of the all-time nicest people and a great player on the bass. And Mr. Tom Melito of the Melito Brothers, so to speak, on the drums. That's November the 13th at A Place for Jazz. A Place for Jazz, a wonderful 501c3 not-for-profit dedicated to bringing you great jazz right here in your own backyard. All volunteers, no paid staff. We do it because we love it. And you can go to aplaceforjazz.org and find out how you can become a member of A Place for Jazz, running some bonus tickets and such. So we're always happy to know that. We're also running a special thing. At our first concert, we announced the establishment of the Tim Coakley A Place for Jazz Scholarship, which is being established at Schenectady County Community College to support young musicians pursuing jazz. And it's a fitting tribute to Timmy and his great support of jazz over many decades. And if you would like to support the scholarship, please visit aplaceforjazz.org, where you can make a tax-deductible contribution to the APFJ Scholarship Fund, which will go directly to the endowed scholarship once the paperwork is all finalized, and no amount is too small. It's going to be a celebration of life for Tim, which will take place next April the 4th, and we'll announce all the details for that when complete. That'll be April the 4th. It's a Sunday at Schenectady County Community College, a celebration of life of our dear friend, Mr. Tim Coakley, and then by that point we'll have the endowed scholarship established. So we hope you can join us. We hope you, if you find you have the means and are otherwise amenable, to go to aplaceforjazz.org. And again, any amount is great for the scholarship fund, and then it'll all go towards the endowed scholarship, the Tim Coakley A Place for Jazz Scholarship that we're endowing at Schenectady County Community College. Anywho, aplaceforjazz.org. Let's get back to the music. Duke Ellington and John Coltrane did a fantastic recording on the Impulse label. We're going to hear a beautiful ballad from that. This is In a Sentimental Mood. Duke Ellington and John Coltrane right here as we take the Coltrane, so to speak, on WCDB Albany.

That's just beautiful music right there. You are too beautiful. John Coltrane and Johnny Hartman, going back to 1963. Wow. Before that, In a Sentimental Mood, Christy Delamater Doyle's all-time favorite, she tells me. Duke Ellington and John Coltrane, on a side simply called Duke Ellington and John Coltrane, on the Impulse label. That's just all exquisitely beautiful music right there. Those two things back to back. We're celebrating John Coltrane's centennial birthday here on WCDB Albany. All sorts of folks checking in. They have a lovely and popular Peg Delaney checking in. And I think she's got a Vespers coming up. Let me check my handy-dandy notebook. And well, in October, October the 18th, the Peg Delaney Quintet at Jazz Vespers. Mark your calendars for that. You can't go wrong checking out Peg Delaney, one of my all-time favorite people. So, anywho, Cannonball and Coltrane on the MRC label, going back to 1959, with Wynton Kelly on the piano, Paul Chambers on the bass, and Jimmy Cobb on the drums. 1959, a seminal year for jazz. In particular, this was in February of 1959 also marked two seminal recordings in the history of John Coltrane. And one is Miles Davis's Kind of Blue, and the other one is Giant Steps. And so we're going to hear some of that wonderful music at the top of the hour. But first, Cannonball and Coltrane doing a tune written by Cannonball called Wabash. Classic jazz right here on WCDB Albany.

That's All Blues, Miles Davis, with John Coltrane, Cannonball Adderley, Bill Evans, Paul Chambers, and Jimmy Cobb. Going back to 1959 on a classic, some consider it the greatest jazz recording of all times, Kind of Blue. All Blues, as we celebrate John Coltrane's centennial birthday here on WCDB. And before that, we heard Wabash, Cannonball Adderley and Coltrane together on a side simply called Cannonball and Coltrane on the MRC label, going back to 1959 as well. I'm not a jazz musician, but I did stay at a Holiday Inn Express one time. And by all accounts, all jazz musicians talk about this recording as being a watershed moment in the history of jazz, in addition to the one we just heard. And in that, what John Coltrane does sonically and mechanically, and what he plays on this, the changes, as it were, are a rite of passage for all up-and-coming jazz musicians. And so I've been told that over the many, many years. And so I'm not a musicologist or anything like that. I just take what people tell me. And so, but I've heard it so consistently over the years, we're just going to leave it at that. But this is the title track on an all-time classic called Giant Steps, going back to 1959. Let's check it out right here on WCDB Albany.

Miles Davis and John Coltrane and the First Great Quintet doing Dear Old Stockholm from a side on the Columbia label called Round About Midnight. It's the first recording he did for Columbia. He actually had recorded it before he finished his contract with Prestige Records when he went in and did the marathon sessions that brought us the classics, Cooking with the Miles Davis Quintet, Relaxing with Miles, Working with the Miles Davis Quintet, and Steaming with the Miles Davis Quintet. We'll bring you those next Saturday as we feature another 4 hours of John Coltrane for a centennial. We've got a huge pile of music we haven't even gotten to. And again, the muses drive the bus. We're just doing what they tell us. Miles and Coltrane, Red Garland, Paul Chambers, and Philly Joe Jones. Before that, we heard Giant Steps, John Coltrane, doing the title track from his seminal recording going back to May of 1959 with Tommy Flanagan, Paul Chambers, and Art Taylor. This is a really cool side. Train did a bunch of things with Thelonious Monk. This was my favorite in the whole assemblage. It's something they found in the Library of Congress by pure happenstance a couple decades ago. And it was a side that they found that had been recorded by the Voice of America at Carnegie Hall back in November of 1957. And they were just digging through some boxes, and I'm just, you know, shortening it all up, but they found it. And the sound quality is phenomenal. It's Monk and Coltrane with Ahmed Abdul Malik and Shadow Wilson. And the whole thing is really spectacular, and I highly recommend it. We're going to hear a cool tune called Baya. We'll send this out to the biggest Monk fan on the planet. Thelonious Monk's Quartet with our birthday boy John Coltrane right here on WCDB Albany.

somehow I can't imagine that Irving Berlin intended that song to sound like that. Ooh, doggy, Russian lullaby. John Coltrane on the tenor sax, Red Garland at the piano with Paul Chambers on the bass and Mr. A.T., Art Taylor on the drums. Going back to February of 1958 on the Prestige label, a classic called Soul Train. John Coltrane 100 up in the Big 52nd Street in the Sky this past Wednesday, celebrating his centennial birthday this week and next. And the Muses drive the bus. Got a nice note from Jim Maron that says, thank you for the tribute. Can't wait until next week. Next week, we got all kinds of great Coltrane to come. Some of his seminal recordings that we haven't gotten to. And got just a whole pile here. It's classics with Miles Davis and My Favorite Things. Tenor Madness with Sonny Rollins. Tenor Conclave with Hank Mobley and Al Cohn and Zoot Sims. And just all kinds of great stuff with Monk and Duke Ellington. It's a whole huge pile of things we haven't even gotten to. So we're excited about that. And so, anyway, one of the sides they found about 8 years ago now was a thing. It's called The Lost Album. John Coltrane, Both Directions at Once, with his great band, McCoy Tyner, Jimmy Garrison, and Elvin Jones. And it was untitled tunes, etc. They found it. You can read all about it if you prefer. But it does a nice short version of a classic he wrote called Impressions. So in the interest of time, instead of playing either the original or a live 15-minute version, I thought we'd play this one. Impressions right here. John Coltrane on WCDB, Albany.

0: That's some classic jazz right there from Michel Legrand on a side called Legrand, or Legrand Jazz, if you prefer. The Wild Man Blues. Michel Legrand, conductor and arranger with Herbie Mann, Benny Glommett, Barry Galbraith, with Miles Davis and John Coltrane, Phil Woods, Mr. Jerome Richardson, along with Eddie Costa, Bill Evans at the piano, Paul Chambers on the bass, and Kenny Dennis on the drums, going back to June of 1958 on the Philips label as we celebrate the music of Mr. John Coltrane. Before that, we heard Impressions from Both Directions at Once, the Lost album. You know how they come across these things. Some guys digging through the vaults, they find something, they say, hey, let's check this out. And the rest, as they say, is history. I actually got a special visitor in the studio. He wants to stay incognito. The biggest Monk fan on the planet. He's here for the Book Fest and the Albany Writers Institute, Paul Grondahl and Company. And says it's going great. So he's microphone shy. He doesn't want to come on the microphone, but he's never been up here, so he's seeing how the sausage is made. So that's the biggest Monk fan on the planet, lest you not believe he exists. Anyway, Impressions we heard before that. Hey, next Saturday we'll be coming back with another 4 hours of classic John Coltrane. We have so much stuff we haven't even gotten to today. With, all the classics he did with Miles Davis that we haven't touched, and My Favorite Things, and some more stuff from Giant Steps and Blue Train, some stuff with Sonny Rollins. Oh, so we got a huge pile of music. We're going to go back and revisit a few more from Johnny Hartman and John Coltrane, and just wherever the muses take me, that's where we will go. Hey, next Friday night at A Place for Jazz, we got the wonderful Nicole Zaratis will be there. And she's going to bring us some great music indeed. And don't forget, you can go to aplaceforjazz.org to find out all about that. Hey, at the Van Dyke Music Club tonight, Saturday the 26th, Chad McLaughlin with the CD release event. StellaPastaBar.com for more information about that. 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White Ambrose's trio with Sebastian Green and Jason Emmon at the Old School Cafe in Cherry Valley today. And at the Landing Hotel at Rivers Casino tonight, Saturday the 26th, David Gleason's trio. Next Friday, the 2nd, Eric Charmello's trio. 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That's postponed tonight because of inclement weather. And tonight at 9 Maple Avenue, the Matinee Bosky Group. 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Jeff Halstead at Panzas. Don't forget Sinatra and Friends on Sunday. 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That's Sunday the 27th at 5 o'clock. 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Look up Fall Into Jazz Festival. Not sure if there are any tickets left for that. Jazz Vespers tomorrow, Sunday the 27th. The Tyler Giroux solo piano. And what else we got? Don't forget about the jam session on Monday at the Lark Street Tavern. Also jazz at the Lark Street Tavern on Tuesday. This coming Tuesday, the Most Jazzy Fellas with Steve Horowitz, Mike Nowakowski, Brad Monkell, and Nathan Scheid. And don't forget about the wonderful, wonderful Samara Joy at the Troy Savings Bank Music Hall next Tuesday the 29th at 7:30. TroyMusicHall.org for more information about that. The Art Deco Trio at the Van Dyke next Thursday night. And the next Friday, Cortex will be at the Egg, theegg.org for more information about that. As Lee Shaw would tell you, do yourself a favor, be your own best friend. 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It needs all the help it can get. And that means it needs you to do that voodoo that you do so well. 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I'm Bill McCann. I'll be back next Saturday morning for another 4 hours of fun-filled excitement. Same bat time, same bat channel. And as is customary here on WCDB Albany, you got it, Mr. Woody Herman. Stay tuned for Sir Walford right here on WCDB Albany.
1: Mr. Woody Herman. Woody Herman.

CDB, Capital District Best with Sir Walford, the Many Moons. I'm glad that you're joining me today. I'm not feeling usually myself because of what's going on in the world and also within my own world, you know. People aren't nice to each other the way they should be. You remember last week the word neighbor. Neighbors aren't nice to each other the way they should be. I'm not the only one who feels it, because there's racial turmoil going on with neighbors. And when I say racial turmoil, it's not just here in America, but all over the world it's happening. But it's happening right in my backyard, which I'm trying my best to understand it and to cope with it and to forgive those who aren't seeing that they should love thy neighbors as thyself in the good book. And stop the pickering at each other. There's more things going on in the world right now which is going to affect you. Food prices is going up. Gas prices going up. They taking away certain privilege what you fought for. So much going on, and you're going to hit on your neighbor to put more pressure on them. We need to stop doing that and start loving each other the way God put us on this earth. My home is just a temporary home. Everything at my home, I'm leaving it there and somebody else will take its place. The land itself, we cannot control what God have put on this earth as far as forests, trees, animals, insects. These are things which comes with your home in which you live. We build our home and we push animals out, such as the deer, the rabbits, whatever. That was their habitat. That's where they live. Imagine if one day they say they want to come back and take over where they live. What it'd be like. I think I saw a movie like that before. But what I'm trying to say, nature has no boundary. Nature doesn't have no boundary. Hear what I say. And the word today is endure. E-N-D-U-R-E. Look it up. Understand it. Because that's what I am actually going through. I'm going through that right now in my life. Anyway, this is a friend of mine's, and I just love Tim. He's my special. In America, they would call him a white boy. In Jamaica, I call him a human being who has found himself through music. He doesn't have no color. He has no boundary. All he wants to do is to sing and write music. And I told him, you write your music and you sing your music, I will play it for you
on my radio program, and he delivered it this morning and said, "Sir Walford, it's in your mailbox." I thank him, and I also wish him the best because I'm helping him to get on a label and to book him in places in Albany area and outside of Albany and outside of the country as well. So if you enjoy his music, give me a call, area code 518-442-4242. Again, the number, area code 518-442-4242. We're going to have live music later on about 1 o'clock, and then I'll be back at 3 o'clock for the Latin Hour. I have a special Latin show coming your way, so tune into that. I saw a Latin show artist all the way from Spain this couple days ago at the Proctor's in the Jehe Room. Wonderful ladies playing wonderful music. And I got their music. I'm going to be playing it later. So right now, let's enjoy Tim. Yeah.

I guess that's the last one of his song. Coming up next, we're going to have some live stuff right here at 90.9 FM. And I'm telling you, it's going to be good. You know, and it's going to be great, you know. We're going to give you another one from him from the top. I like this one.

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3: Hello, everybody. You are listening to the Capital District's best, WCDB Albany. I'm glad I'm glad you're all able to join us on this gloomy, overcast day, but hopefully we'll be able to raise your spirits as we are inside with Tomo and Peace, the Prophet, for today's live rap performance. They'll be giving y'all some tracks that they've made together, some freestyles, just a showcase of both of their talents as they are both very talented artists. I'll be taking it over to them very shortly, but before that, let's get some administrative things out of the way. So today, this Saturday from 10:30 to 5:30, the Albany Book Festival is in full swing. I cannot find the flyer for it, but there is a whole slew of authors, poets, and short story writers here today at the University of Albany. So if you do have some free time in between 10:30 a.m. and 5:30 p.m., head on down to the Albany Book Festival. It is all across the campus center, and it should be a great time. I have no idea because I'm here, but if you have the time, highly recommend you to attend. So I'll be sending it over to Peace and Tomo right now after I bang on this glass and let them know that they're about to go. They're not paying attention to me at all.
4: You know my life. And oh, he gave us a little tap. Right. Come on, let's make it happen. Let's make it grow.

0: tight. That's the reason why. That joint is beautiful, man. That joint is actually like, you slid on that. I feel like I want to do a joint that like I'm actually like really, really confident I can do like with my chest. So if you want to do the You Say Such Smart Things, we run that.
1: WCDB, all good. We're here with Peace the Prophet and Tomo.
0: Nah, you straight, bro.
1: I'm just here talking, man, just to make sure
0: stop
1: that
0: this mic with my head. That's what I really need to start doing. It's so interesting. I'm like, but, and then y'all could turn it up already. I'm just knowing right now. You can turn it up a bit. I'm gonna like really get lost in this one. You could even do a little bit more than that, respectfully. All right, you can run it back one more time. My fault.
2: Champions will only accept the best.
0: Y'all can indulge me for a second. The government was allowed to kill a man, and all y'all care about is some sample clearance. Our president's priorities is

0: more important than Jordan, more important than Michael. Which one? You decide. Haven't seen this type of high in a while. Rip the tree out. Haven't seen this type of seed in a while. Yo, niggas be out. Haven't seen this type of hive in a while. King of the jungle, you just seen a drive-by in a while. Thanks. There's a joint I did, and I'm like, what did we learn? I just forget the track, how it sounds. I'm about to just play it because I'm not like desperate to do specifically like this song. Let me just hear it real quick. Only and let them know. Yeah, you know what I'm talking about. Is really true. Only and let them know. You saw?
1: Did I email that to you? So we're looking for a beat right now.
0: It's a chance. It's a chance that you emailed it. You might have emailed it, but like,
1: I'm gonna look, bro.
0: Yeah, I'm like, I feel like no OD, and it's like mad annoying. In fact,
1: tell them we forgot the name of this beat.
0: Hold on, I got you. We're not even gonna do this in like the longest way possible. We don't have to like play by luck. I can literally just search it up on my phone. I'm not gonna lie.
1: I remember when I
0: Oh, so you did email it? Alright. I'm literally about to just open this up real quick, and I should be able to tell you right now the exact name. I'm not gonna lie. Oh, you got it? See, I'm mad I done all this for nothing. That's for sure the joint. The ghouls joint, right? Yeah, tough. Super tough. What did we learn? Now,

0: Not even gonna lie, that was dumb hard. That should not have been as hard as it was. Like, what? That just now, like, whatever the track did was stupid. I want that. Like, when we actually finished recording this song, yeah, bro. Like, I don't know if that's just it messing up, but it messed up so perfectly that it was genuinely, like, it was so tough. Oh, my God. Okay, so, I have another joint that we're gonna low-key have to maybe sort of search for. Like, not really, but, like, it's like, down, down, down, down, down, down, down, down. Actually, whoa, scratch all of that. Why am I acting like we don't got singles? Do either I Cast Ball of Fire, The Great Man Theory, or I'm So Sorry I'm Like This. Whichever one you like the most, like, out of those three. Like,
1: I forget the file name.
0: Oh, bro, I could get you right now. I could get you straight right now. Which one out of those three do you like the most, though, out of I Cast?
1: Between You, Close to Me.
0: And then Great Man Theory, and then I'm So Sorry. Nah, I Cast was like, whoops. We're far from home. That's iCast.
1: I got one.
0: All right, bet. And then we got Great Man Theory is like, there's a guy at Broadway Junction Skate Park. I would love to do After Great Man Theory, by the way. Like, we have the time, and like, you got that track loaded up. I will literally find it right now. So you know the name. I'm like, bruh, I'm just talking. What is it? Defleeport?
1: Def Leppard.
0: Def Leppard, see?

0: they ain't really some proof. But now I'm joking again. I flee the culture and stand when I. Oh my God. I wish I had messed up the parts that I messed up. That actually just annoyed the mess out of me. I love that song. I'm glad you played that one, like, so much. You can play the Def Leppard joint? Yes. All right. Perfect. What's popping?
1: How you doing?
0: Whoo! This is like... No, what happened?
1: No, I'm loading it up.
0: Oh, okay.
1: This is my mouse.
0: Yeah, I'm like, bro, I can't hear it. No.

0: before we done. Like, it's like, even if that's a wrap-up song, I'm cool with doing Cold Open as the wrap-up. Hopefully I remember the words. it's time?
1: No, I didn't say anything.
0: Oh, okay, my fault. If I could just remember...
1: I play a beat.
0: You want to play something? Let's see what I got for it. Let's hope it rocks with something. Pittsburgh, that's what that track was. Yeah, bro. If you get the chance to play that, please do. Bro, Pittsburgh is great. That's like the joint. Oh, yeah. Do what you do.
2: Yo, what's good, y'all? It's Blue. We just had a new... introduction, or I gotta do an introduction for somebody that just came in a little late, unfortunately. But it's our special guest from 2 weeks ago.
1: Hey.
2: Jules, you gotta come up to the mic, give us a little introduction.
3: Yo, what's good? I'm just saying what I do. I'm just a producer, you know, just vibing. That's intro.
2: Yeah, that's fun. Listen, I don't know how. We gonna hook your laptop.
3: What you think you wanna do?
2: Okay. Y'all could probably run like 1-2 more and then we gonna run Jules. Yeah. Alright.
4: Oh. Listen, bro, as long as one of them Pittsburgh, I'm with it. I got you. I'm
1: gonna freestyle for the second one.
0: We can see what happens. I'm like, right. Bro. I genuinely, yeah, bro, go crazy.
1: Beat from 2022 I made when I was
0: heard you.

0: y'all just sitting here looking stupid.
1: They said we got one more.
0: Yeah, but
1: freestyle,
0: bro. I genuinely do not know if I got a verse for you like that. But I just, like, bro, like, let's do it. I'm not gonna sit here and, like, you know, be scaredy about it. Like, you know, you play something hard, something come to mind, I'll cut up.

it blows my mind I used to be able to do this. 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I'm gonna try to get like one straight one for y'all, bro. Oh my god. Listen. Oh my god, this track nice too. Yeah, this track nice too. My crib white food and yellow. Oh no, this track nice too. I like you if we

0: CB the other day, and yeah, man, it's cool to meet him in person. Yo, I haven't done that in forever. Thank you. I'm not gonna lie, it was bad, but I needed that. Like, it kind of makes you want to do it more often again. So that was like genuinely, bruh. If you play iCast right now, I will gladly leave on that note, bruh. If iCast, bruh, I'm not gonna lie, you should have said that earlier. I would have been had it pulled up respectfully.
1: Oh.
0: Le'Veon 26.
1: I'm sorry, bro.
0: Yo,
1: I forgot.
0: See, I've been doing good, and those who know me in real life know that that's like, no.

0: That's crazy that that, like, out of all those. Yeah, no, that's my bad. I'm not gonna lie. Like, genuinely, like.
1: See, but admittedly, mine's was like, you feel me? Like, mine's was kind of like, did he say that? You know, it wasn't really kind of a like, it was kind of a like, huh, it almost sounded like. I'm terrible, bro. I'm actually so awful. That's my fault, Facebook. And you know what's so crazy? Like, Facebook, you really one of the OGs. Like, you know, you was really one of the first one to do this whole, like, social media thing. I mean, but like, Facebook was like, everybody had MySpace. But still, yeah, exactly. Facebook was popping. So, you know, I say that to say, like, you know, I respect you, Facebook. Mark, my boy. What's up? Yeah, you know, Mark Zuck, me and me.
2: Hey, let's do.
1: Want to
2: do a few more?
1: I don't know if we got time.
3: They said we have until 2.
1: We have until 2? What time is it?
3: That's what they said. We're going to keep. You want to do another freestyle?
1: I'm like, bruh, do I have another freestyle in me? Like,
3: just play a beat, a raw beat.
1: You really could. I'm upset about the freestyle situation. Not really, like, not upset, but I'm kind of just like, dang, because, like, bruh, like, when I say I used to be nice, like, oh, I used to be.
4: What's your name, my brother?
1: Peace. My name is Peace. I go by Peace the Prophet. Instagram, YouTube, it's the same on everything. But, like, if you follow me on Instagram, you can find everything else a lot easier from that.
4: Where are you from?
1: I'm from Brooklyn. Yeah, yeah.
3: Come on.
4: You?
3: My name's Tom. Tomo on all platforms, producer, beat maker. Sorry, I wasn't speaking in the mic. My name's Tom. Tomo on all platforms, Instagram, Spotify, whatever. I come away from New Jersey originally, but now I live in Rockland County, New York, which is basically New Jersey because I live about 5 minutes. Hey. He said, "Shout out! Are you from there too?"
4: He said, "Shout out Rockland."
3: Okay,
4: bro.
3: Nice.
4: How long have you been making beats?
3: I've been making beats for about 7-8 years, but I only started really posting beats last 5 years or so. But yeah,
1: such a
3: honestly, I don't even remember how we met. I just know that it was last year towards the beginning. I remember I went to one of those like PV open mic things, and yeah, but I don't remember specific. Yeah, yeah.
4: That's what I do.
1: Word. Yeah, it was a event on campus. So that's really dope. If you have another one of those, please like let me know. Reach out. Nah, thank you so much.
4: And the producer.
1: I'm on camera now. That's so funny. It's so real. It's genuinely like that. Anytime a camera is in my face, I'm like, oh, I'm actually on camera at this current moment.
3: I got one for you, Peace.
1: You got one for me. Joy.
5: Just make some like 87 like this.
3: Oh, yeah?
1: Let's make it happen, bro. Listen, I got till 2. Y'all throw something at me, I will try and do what I do with it. I'm like, I don't know. Again, rapping's so weird. Rapping is so weird.
6: You have a song over this one?

0: Yeah, no. That's tough though. Like, if you haven't sent that to me, definitely do. You said you had a joint?
1: Yes, two.
0: All right, bet.
1: You ready?
0: Yeah.
1: First one is.
0: Heard you.
1: Which one do you want first? Distant Lover?
0: Bruh, nah, I played whichever one he talking about.
1: Distant Lover is trap.
0: So, yeah, do the other one. Do the 80s joint.
1: Yeah.
0: Yeah, word.
2: Green light.
1: Green light. Okay, you guys ready?
0: Yeah, fine.
3: Give me that green light, green light. I can make a scream like. First she's like, love you, and then she's like, fuck you, and I'm just like.
4: Give me that.
1: That's not my beat.
2: It only curses once.
0: Oh, it's just that part. It's like beat after that.
1: I'm gonna skip to the drop, right?
0: Oh, see.

0: listen to the song. Yo, I genuinely messed with that. That was tough.
1: The other one doesn't curse.
0: I'm not gonna lie, that was hard. I like that track like a lot. Like I wish.
2: I like tracks
0: where I feel like fun flows come like very natural.

0: wrap up your joint than like sit here
1: I can't
0: and
1: run it back.
0: Oh, you can't?
1: I can. Hold on. The radio. The government. Okay, you know what I'm gonna do? You wanna run that back, please?
0: Yeah, bro, you can just do that. That joint. I'm trying to see right now.
1: What do you use? Do you use Logic? Me too.
0: Yeah. See, I wish I had something that I'm like, oh man, like you just. That was. You.
1: Are you ready?

0: closet right before.
1: Yeah.
0: The tech. That was a game-saving play. Alright. That's like the tip-in.
1: What time
0: that's
1: is
0: like
1: it?
0: The tip-in. That was the tip-in. Yeah.
1: Alright, I gotta dip in 5 minutes. So,
0: we'll do 2 more quickly.
1: I'm like,
0: what, 2 more freestyle? Or maybe I could just play some beats.
1: You could just play something if you want to play something, bro. I'm like,
0: you said you had something written to this one, right?
1: Which one? Oh, no, I just had like a

0: I do it again? How many times God rebuked them for it? What? I've never heard this version of that track. What? That was crazy. I don't know what just happened, but that was like, that was an experience. I kind of need that. I kind of need that.
1: There's one more short one.
0: Okay. I'm going to really try and say something for this one.

What do you say when you can't find the words? I be seeing y'all talk, man. It's so absurd. Y'all don't be having no meaning, no reasoning behind the walls, that you still gonna break through it and stand all tall like the Kool-Aid man. Here I am, here I am. How you gonna come with less than you promised? Stooley, take off the cap and turn this to Bahamas. We just flooded the room and now we swimming like pools and it's

0: don't let the sale. Wow. 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
1: Now it's like 2 o'clock.
0: No, you're. Oh wait, it's actively 2.
1: Yeah.
0: I mean, well, they said we had until 2. I don't want to push daytime, but if it's just dependent on me, I can do like 5 more minutes.
1: Less than.
0: All right, okay. Bro.
1: Thank you.

0: You gonna do a new track?
1: Yeah, which one?
0: Bruh,
1: I had one. Do you have one in mind?
0: Bruh, I don't. So if you want to just do one, go crazy.
1: I have to.
0: I have one.
1: Because
0: I try to think about ones that we've done together, and I'm like, I, you know.
1: This one.
0: Which one?

0: Nah, word, yeah. Goodbye. I wanna tell you, say hello again. Nah, word. This is dope. I feel like, I don't know. I'm like, if I do get an opportunity to do this again, I'm going to slide a lot harder. But, this is lit. Thank you.
1: That was Peace the Prophet, Tomo, and Jules in the booth with us here this afternoon. Hope you guys all enjoyed that. Apologies for some of the choppiness in the audio. Unfortunately, they couldn't watch their language at times. But hopefully if they come back, there'll be a little less problems with that. Because hopefully we'll be doing it during Safe Harbor. So I'll be passing this back to Sir Walford with the many moods of Sir Walford in just a few minutes. But for now, you'll be hearing a Bereed broadcast. So hopefully you guys enjoy that. You've been listening to WCDB Albany. Keep it locked.

deal with, because a lot of them are asleep. And when me I say we're not asleep, we're not asleep. We're not looking at what's happening. Right now, the word of the day, week and month and years, endurance, you know, endure. N-E-N-D-U-R-E. Yes, I am. As Bob Marley say, every little thing gonna be all right. I went down and I saw the Wailers this week down at Bearsville Theater. What a show that was. I must say, my spirit rise when I heard the Wailers, today Wailers, not the original Wailers, but a couple of the original was in the band, and the son of Austin Barrett, the bass player, front and center. Yes, I want to let you know, in these times, each and every one of us, mankind is not kind to man, woman, or child. Mankind is trying to destroy your mind and blow your mind in such a way where you don't see it coming. It actually come in a way where it's coming slowly at you and then take it over. Yes, watch out for mankind. Mankind is not kind to human beings like myself. I'm a human. I got feelings. I got a soul. And much so, I got love. Mankind don't have none of those things. He born with it, but he forgot how to use them. Every time I see a child, I see the Almighty God in front of me. That's why the children of God is the living man himself, as Bob Marley would have said, and Haile Selassie I first, Jah Rastafari. We forever love Jah. And that means if you don't love yourself, you cannot love others. Treat others with respect and stand up for your rights. Speak out when it's necessary to speak out. Don't be afraid. Don't have fear in your heart. Look consciously and say, yes, I'm a human. I'm here for a time, and my spirit is with all other humans who are on this planet of ours. Do not put fear in your heart. You see what happened? America used to fear the whole world. And now, America can't fear the world and can't bully the world no more. Any of those countries who try to do that, mankind isn't kind to them, because they are the one who say is what they teach us is what we know. BS. Is what we teach ourselves is what we know. Sir Walford, the reggae ambassador, say that to you. Repeat it. Is what we teach ourselves is what we know. Not what they teach us is what they say. They teach us is what we know. You know, the third eye is something which a lot of us don't understand. Look at the Egyptian, look at the Africans. A lot of them use the third eye, been using it for years. Took a while for me to understand when they talk about this third eye. It's the spirit. And when you break away from all the chaos and see through the chaos, you have no fear for mankind who's not care about man, woman, or child, or care about himself. He's very selfish and he's wicked. And we are living in a lot of mankind wickedness. Our neighbors can be wicked. May I tell you? And you could live next door to a
a mankind who's not kind to man, woman, or child. Selfish for himself or herself. Right now, listen to this one. This one goes out to the world.

Yes, I am. I tell you. Right now, we're going to move into the Latin hour right now. This group came from Spain, and it was at the GE at Proctor's this week, Thursday. One of the best Latin show out of Spain come to Schenectady, New York. Let's give them a warm, enjoyable listenership right here on 90.9 FM. And I spoke to them and they gave me their CD, and you're going to hear it now, their music, their album. And these are some females from Spain, and what a fantastic energy they gave the audience and the fashion show as well. I want to thank Mona Go for putting this together. Mona is the one who does Music Haven in the summer. But after Music Haven, Hen, she does the Passport activity, which give us music around the world. Come to Schenectady each and every year. So you check that out. Go online and check out the Passport at Proctor's Theater. Right now, these females gonna take you for a ride.

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And now I'm going to play some traditional salsa right here at 90.9 FM. Give me a call. Area code 518-442-4242. Big up Saratoga, America's summer place. I had a great time up in Saratoga last night. Wonderful time. I saw a movie called Dancehall Queen. Oh, yeah. What a picture that was. Anyway, there's a lot of things going on at Proctor's Theater. Check them out. Check out also The Egg and Troy Music Hall. Got it going out big time this coming fall. Especially Christmas time. A lot of good Christmas shows coming to Troy Music Hall. Check them out. And also, the Palace Theater. Yes, I. Anyway, if you have something going on, right now is the time to book. I got some Spanish DJ looking for work. And American DJs looking to do some work for the holidays. And you could give me a call here, area code 518-522-2406. 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Here comes some great Spanish music of mine. Enjoy.

Mm-mm.

Thank you. Children are still listening to this music, it'll be good to see. So, as I said, everywhere we go, we try to spread the same message: peace, love, and unity. The thing about unity, though, we can't do it by ourselves, we're gonna need your help. So, if we sing as one, we will be heard. So, are you ready to sing with the Wailers?

0: Can you guys hear me? Thank you so much for being out here with the winners tonight. We want to wish you a happy rest of the week. Right? Nobody has work tomorrow. Nobody's got school. So what do you want? You want more music? How many more songs do you think you can have? What? Two? People up there look sleepy. Three? Turn on the flashlight, and you hold it up high. Because to us, every light that we see out there represents a soul in here that is fighting off darkness out there and bring light to a better world. Through this music, and not until we see everybody holding up at least one light, madam.
1: 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It's 5 o'clock and I'm still here with you. Cell phone number, area code 518-442-4242. 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Let me know what you're doing out there in this rainy day.

right here in this place which we call America. I don't know. Don't understand how people could watch the beautiful country like this go down. Within 4 years, it goes down, down, down. The days of bullying, putting fear in people, is over. Nobody fear America. America doesn't fear itself anymore. America is frightened now, being afraid, because its days are almost up. But we're going to be here for a while. So enjoy your life and continue doing what you do the best you can. And tell your children, as Bob Marley say, every little thing going to be all right. Now here's some comfort music for each and every one of you out there right now. Give me a call, area code 518-442-4242.

people, because righteousness is truth. And most of us do not fear, and not afraid

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I just don't understand why it's acting up. But I'm going to get it going. Yeah, man. Do the best to have it going. Yeah. 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Oh, boy. Trying.

0: 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This is what they had to say.
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WCBB Albany. I'm getting ready to bounce out of here. My next DJ is up. Remember to tune in tomorrow for Bill McCann, the continuation at 10 o'clock.

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gospel hits Sunday morning 6 to 10, and we throw some gospel classics in there too. 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

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And then he took the damn woman with him. 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

Let's get the party started. 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

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This Saturday morning, September 5th, Labor Day weekend. Oh, I meant to mention UAlbany's website, albany.edu. Dave and Tim's right there. 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